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Huh? Yeah, I was hot then, but I'm even hotter now.

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He is a picture that I saved for too long. He is my credit card.

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2: 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I'm gonna hit this city.
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2: I leave, brush my teeth with a bottle of Jack. 'Cause when I leave for the night, I ain't coming back.